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7: A flood watch begins at 1 p.m. tomorrow afternoon and continues until 7 a.m. Friday. Lows dip down to about 66 tonight under partly cloudy skies with a slight chance of thunderstorms. Slight chance of thunderstorms tomorrow. Highs level off around 79, overcast skies. Thunderstorms likely tomorrow night. Lows dip down to about 65. Cloudy skies expected. I'm staff meteorologist Paul Trombley. Currently, it's 85 degrees.
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4: A flood watch begins at 1 p.m. tomorrow afternoon and remains in effect until 7 a.m. Friday. Lows level off around 66 tonight under partly cloudy skies with a slight chance of thunderstorms. Slight chance of thunderstorms tomorrow. Daytime highs approaching 79. Cloudy skies expected. Storms likely tomorrow night. Lows level off around 65. Cloudy skies expected. I'm staff meteorologist Paul Trombley. Currently 81.
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5: 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Here's your updated forecast from the Certified Transmission Weather Center.
6: A flood watch begins at 1 p.m. tomorrow afternoon and remains in effect until 7 a.m. Friday. Lows level off around 66 tonight under partly cloudy skies with a slight chance of thunderstorms. Slight chance of thunderstorms tomorrow. Daytime highs approaching 79. Cloudy skies expected. Storms likely tomorrow night. Lows level off around 65. Cloudy skies expected. I'm staff meteorologist Paul Trombley. Right now, 74.
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5: A flood watch begins at 1 p.m. tomorrow afternoon and continues until 7 a.m. Friday. Slight chance for storms overnight. Otherwise, mainly cloudy skies expected. Lows dip down to about 66. Slight chance for storms Thursday. Daytime highs approaching 79. Cloudy skies expected. Overcast skies Thursday night. Thunderstorms likely. Lows level off around 65. I'm Staff Meteorologist Paul Trombley. Right now, it's 74 degrees.
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3: A flood watch begins at 1 p.m. tomorrow afternoon and continues until 7 a.m. Friday. Slight chance for storms overnight. Otherwise, mainly cloudy skies expected. Lows dip down to about 66. Slight chance for storms Thursday. Daytime highs approaching 79. Cloudy skies expected. Overcast skies Thursday night. Thunderstorms likely. Lows level off around 65. I'm Staff Meteorologist Paul Trombley. Right now, it's 73 degrees.
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9: A flood watch begins at 1 p.m. tomorrow afternoon and continues until 7 a.m. Friday. Slight chance for storms overnight. Otherwise, mainly cloudy skies expected. Lows dip down to about 66. Slight chance for storms Thursday. Daytime highs approaching 79. Cloudy skies expected. Overcast skies Thursday night. Thunderstorms likely. Lows level off around 65. I'm Staff Meteorologist Paul Trombley. Currently, it's 73 degrees.
0: 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So this is what a bunch of songs in a row on Jack FM sounds like.

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5: A flood watch begins at 1 p.m. this afternoon and remains in effect until 7 a.m. tomorrow. Lows level off around 66 overnight under overcast skies with a slight chance for storms. Cloudy skies expected again Thursday, chance of thunderstorms. Daytime highs approaching 81. Thunderstorms likely Thursday night. Lows dip down to about 65 overcast skies. I'm staff meteorologist Paul Trombley. Right now, it's 71 degrees.
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6: A flood watch begins at 1 p.m. this afternoon and continues until 7 a.m. tomorrow. Lows dip down to about 66 overnight under overcast skies with a slight chance of thunderstorms. Cloudy skies expected Thursday, chance of thunderstorms. High temperatures reach up to 81. Thunderstorms likely Thursday night. Lows dip down to about 66. Cloudy skies expected. I'm staff meteorologist Paul Trombley. Currently 70.
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2: A flood watch begins at 1 p.m. this afternoon and continues until 7 a.m. tomorrow. Lows dip down to about 66 overnight under overcast skies with a slight chance of thunderstorms. Cloudy skies expected Thursday, chance of thunderstorms. High temperatures reach up to 81. Thunderstorms likely Thursday night. Lows dip down to about 66. Cloudy skies expected. I'm staff meteorologist Paul Trombley. Right now, 71.
0: 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Probably not.

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5: A flood watch begins at 1 p.m. this afternoon and continues until 7 a.m. tomorrow. Cloudy today with a chance of thunderstorms. Highs around 81. Cloudy skies expected again tonight. Thunderstorms likely. Lows dip down to about 66. Chance for storms tomorrow. High of 82. Slight chance of thunderstorms Saturday. High of 90. 93. Mainly clear skies Sunday. I'm staff meteorologist Paul Trombley. Currently, it's 71 degrees.
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8: A flood watch begins at 1 p.m. this afternoon and continues until 7 a.m. tomorrow. Cloudy today with a chance of thunderstorms. Highs around 81. Cloudy skies expected again tonight. Thunderstorms likely. Lows dip down to about 66. Chance for storms tomorrow. High of 82. Slight chance of thunderstorms Saturday. High of 90. 93. Mainly clear skies Sunday. I'm staff meteorologist Paul Trombley. Right now, 70.
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16: A flood watch begins at 1 p.m. this afternoon and continues until 7 a.m. tomorrow. Cloudy today with a chance of thunderstorms. Highs around 81. Cloudy skies expected again tonight. Thunderstorms likely. Lows dip down to about 66. Chance for storms tomorrow. High of 82. Slight chance of thunderstorms Saturday, high of 90. 93, mainly clear skies Sunday. I'm staff meteorologist Paul Trombley. Currently 71.
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6: A flood watch begins at 1 p.m. this afternoon. Chance for storms today. Otherwise, overcast skies. Highs level off around 81. Thunderstorms likely tonight. Lows level off around 66. Cloudy skies expected. Overcast skies tomorrow. Chance for storms. Highs level off around 82. Highs level off around 90 Saturday with a slight chance for storms. 94, clear skies Sunday. I'm staff meteorologist Paul Trombley. Right now, 73.
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7: A flood watch begins at 1 p.m. this afternoon. Chance for storms today. Otherwise, overcast skies. Highs level off around 81. Thunderstorms likely tonight. Lows level off around 66. Cloudy skies expected. Overcast skies tomorrow. Chance for storms. Highs level off around 82. Highs level off around 90 Saturday with a slight chance for storms. 94 clear skies Sunday. I'm staff meteorologist Paul Trombley. Currently 75.
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10: A flood watch begins at 1 p.m. this afternoon and continues until 7 a.m. tomorrow. Overcast skies today with thunderstorms likely. High of 80. Overcast skies again tonight. Thunderstorms likely. Lows around 65. Slight chance of rain showers tomorrow. 81. Slight chance of thunderstorms.

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0: 94, bright sunshine expected.
1: Sunday, I'm staff meteorologist Paul Trombley.
0: Currently, it's 77 degrees.
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8: A flood watch begins at 1 p.m. this afternoon and continues until 7 a.m. tomorrow. Overcast skies today with thunderstorms likely. High of 80. Overcast skies again tonight. Thunderstorms likely. Lows around 65. Slight chance of rain showers tomorrow. 81. Slight chance of thunderstorms Saturday, highs around 90. 94, bright sunshine expected Sunday. I'm staff meteorologist Paul Trombley. Right now, it's 79 degrees.
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10: A flood watch begins at 1 p.m. this afternoon and remains in effect until 7 a.m. tomorrow. Thunderstorms likely this afternoon, otherwise cloudy skies expected. High temperatures reach up to 80. Thunderstorms likely tonight. Lows dip down to about 65. Cloudy skies expected. Slight chance of rain showers tomorrow. Daytime highs approaching 81. Cloudy skies expected. I'm staff meteorologist Paul Trombley. Right now, 78.
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4: A flood watch continues. Storms likely this afternoon. Otherwise, cloudy skies expected. High temperatures reach up to 80. Thunderstorms likely tonight. Lows level off around 66. Overcast skies. Highs level off around 81 tomorrow. Slight chance of rain showers. Highs level off around 87 Saturday with a slight chance of thunderstorms. 94, bright sunshine expected Sunday. I'm staff meteorologist Paul Trombley. Right now, it's 79 degrees.
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98.5 Jack FM, and you know Jack doesn't do Jack for anybody but Jack, unless you're cranking it up to 11, which is what Great Clips is doing right now. So for the next 4 minutes or so, Abby, Miriam, Tiffany, Lindsay, Austin, and Alexis, you have Jack's heart. But after that, Jack goes back to just caring about Jack, you know what I mean?

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2: 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Here's your updated forecast from the Certified Transmission Weather Center.
3: A flood watch continues. Storms likely this afternoon. Otherwise, cloudy skies expected. High temperatures reach up to 80. Thunderstorms likely tonight. Lows level off around 66. Overcast skies. Highs level off around 81 tomorrow. Slight chance of rain showers. Highs level off around 87 Saturday with a slight chance of thunderstorms. 94, bright sunshine expected Sunday. I'm staff meteorologist Paul Trombley. Currently, it's 80 degrees.
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4: Yeah. You know what? 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Yo, Trey, drop the verse.

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8: 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Here's your updated forecast from the Certified Transmission Weather Center.
9: A flood watch continues. Thunderstorms likely this afternoon. Otherwise, cloudy skies expected. Daytime highs approaching 80. Cloudy skies expected again tonight. Thunderstorms likely. Lows dip down to about 66. Slight chance of rain showers tomorrow. Daytime highs approaching 81. Cloudy skies expected. Upper 80s Saturday with a slight chance of thunderstorms. Mid-90s sunny skies Sunday. I'm staff meteorologist Paul Trombley. Currently 78.
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11: 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We're right off Highway 75, just north of the river on Lower Silver Lake Road.
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9: A flood watch continues. Thunderstorms likely this afternoon. Otherwise, cloudy skies expected. Daytime highs approaching 80. Cloudy skies expected again tonight. Thunderstorms likely. Lows dip down to about 66. Slight chance of rain showers tomorrow. Daytime highs approaching 81. Cloudy skies expected. Upper 80s Saturday with a slight chance of thunderstorms. Mid 90s, sunny skies Sunday. I'm staff meteorologist Paul Trombley. Right now, 76.
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0: 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Here's your updated forecast from the Certified Transmission Weather Center.
9: A flood watch continues. Thunderstorms likely this afternoon. Otherwise, cloudy skies expected. Daytime highs approaching 80. Cloudy skies expected again tonight. Thunderstorms likely. Lows dip down to about 66. Slight chance of rain showers tomorrow. Daytime highs approaching 81. Cloudy skies expected. Upper 80s Saturday with a slight chance of thunderstorms. Mid-90s, sunny skies Sunday. I'm Staff Meteorologist Paul Trombley. Right now, it's 73 degrees.
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0: Looks like you appreciate a good squeegee.
1: Yeah, there's something so satisfying about it.
0: Excellent corner work.
1: Hmm.
0: Ooh, looks like one bug didn't get the memo.
1: There he is.
0: Yep, I think you got it.
1: Not quite.
0: Okay, we are going full gladiator.
1: Woo! Never felt so alive.
0: Squeegee on, King. Senex, here for what's ahead.
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13: A flood watch continues until 7 a.m. tomorrow. Lows dip down to about 66 tonight under cloudy skies with storms likely. 81 tomorrow. Slight chance for showers. Partly cloudy skies tomorrow night. Slight chance of thunderstorms. Lows dip down to about 66. Highs level off around 87 Saturday with a slight chance for storms. 93, bright sunshine expected Sunday. I'm staff meteorologist Paul Trombley. Right now, it's 72 degrees.
14: Does this bunch of songs in a row make Jack FM's butt look big?